0: music next.
1: There are two types of drive you can have on the motorway. One that feels like this.
2: Oh, one that feels...
1: 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The difference is just a few little changes. Like giving more space to the car in front or not hogging the middle lane. Because being a little more considerate on the road actually reduces congestion and collisions, which transforms everyone's journey. So we all feel a little less and a lot more National Highways.
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11: And now, the weather.
12: Outside, gloomy skies, a persistent drizzle, and a chilly wind blowing from the west, north, east, and south.
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1: 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Is getting to more gigs this year and the next? Is the sound of saying, I got you, mate? 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
1: Buckingham Palace has hit back at claims made by Princess Diana's brother that Charles told him he'd forget her soon enough after her death. In Earl Spencer's new book, he claims that the row broke out over funeral arrangements and whether Prince William and Prince Harry would walk behind the coffin. The palace says grief can cloud reason and colour memory. A body has been found in the search for three-year-old Noah Woods, who vanished after a visit to a playground in Suffolk. Police say the body was discovered in a nearby pond and that Noah's family had been told. This is Superintendent Tom Pearce from Suffolk Police.
2: We have been overwhelmed by the outpouring of public support and people putting on their boots to help us with the search. As a parent myself, I completely understand why people would want to help, and such a response is one that typifies the strong sense of community and the heartwarming nature of Suffolk people.
1: The Ministry of Justice says no final decision has been made on plans for prisoners to share temporary cells built for one person. It'd be to try and ease the shortage of prison places. A government spokesperson says they'll only double up where it's safe to do so, and they're still assessing other options. US rapper Macklemore has donated his entire net earnings from Ed Sheeran's Loop Tour, $1 million, to charities supporting Palestinian people. The donation comes after the musician was dropped as a supporting act of comments he made about Gaza. Offspring from one of the world's rarest trees has found a new home in Scotland. The cabbage tree is the last of its kind on the planet and is found in a remote part of the South Pacific Ocean. Now scientists have taken a seed from the tree to Logan Botanic Gardens in Dumfries and Galloway so it can be preserved. Richard Baines is their curator.
3: So plants are really important for human existence on our planet. And you know, this plant may have properties which we haven't got a clue about yet. So if we lose a species, once it's gone, it's gone forever.
1: And Fleetwood Town inflicted a huge upset in the Carabao Cup last night. The League Two side beat the Championship's Sheffield United 1-0. Elsewhere, Brighton came from 2-0 down to beat Manchester United 3-2 at Old Trafford.
4: In local news, a new campaign in North Wales aims to cut serious road collisions by focusing on young drivers. Officers from the Forces Roads Crime Unit are using a combination of education, positive reinforcement and enforcement to promote safe driving habits. Recent figures show drivers under 26 account for nearly 30% of positive drug wipes across the region. Private landlords in Cheshire West and Chester are invited to a free housing and safety forum later this month. Representatives from Cheshire Fire and Rescue and the National Landlords Association will present on legal requirements and property standards. The evening session will take place at Ellesmere Port Civic Hall on Thursday, the 24th of September, with networking starting from 4:30 in the afternoon. And a community conservation project in Cheshire has engaged thousands of residents in practical wildlife action over the past 12 months. Run by Chester Zoo and backed by National Lottery funding, Networks for Nature has created new pathways, restored ponds and cleared fly-tipped rubbish. That's the latest. For more news from our area, click dradio.com.
0: Gavin Matthews. 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
5: Good morning. Starting to feel it this week. I don't know about you. Thank goodness it's Thursday. The weekend inches closer. Much needed when it gets in. Martin Garrix and you two on the way. And the Communards.

0: Fireflies, you two and Martin Garrix, of course. It's Chester's D Radio. 6:15 already, Thursday morning once again. Raining. I'm trying to remember what it was doing on Monday. I can't remember, but certainly yesterday and Tuesday it was raining as I left the house and came into work. So I think pretty much every morning this week it started wet, but the days have turned out okay in the end. Not too bad. And if it's going to rain, you'd rather it did it overnight, which it has been doing once again. And it's going to continue, actually, off and on today. A little sort of bit drizzly all day today. You never quite know when you might get rained on. One of those days. I've got the papers. They're quite busy this morning, so we'll look at some of the stories in there after Lutricia McNeil. And ain't that just the way?
1: There are two types of drive you can have on the motorway. One that feels like this. Or one that feels... like this. The difference is just a few little changes, like giving more space to the car in front or not hogging the middle lane, because being a little more considerate on the road actually reduces congestion and collisions, which transforms everyone's journey. So we all feel a little less and a lot more National Highways.
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McNeil, ain't that just the way? What was that, 1998, I think? Certainly very late 90s. 22 minutes past six now. It is Thursday morning, the 17th of September. And going through the papers today, well, the headlines in many of them about the King last night, who was engulfed in that extraordinary war of words with Princess Diana's brother over comments allegedly made in the days after her death. In a memoir, Earl Spencer claims the King, then Prince of Wales, told him, rest assured, we'll forget her soon enough. But a spokesman for the King hit back yesterday, saying the pain of fraternal grief can cloud reason, affect judgment, and colour memory. Which, the first time I heard that, reminded me of the late Queen's famous Recollections May Vary statement made over claims mentioned by Harry and Meghan about 5 years ago, I guess. In politics, the Prime Minister has admitted that October's budget will be challenging. The opposition warned him not to increase taxes. The PM has blamed the Iran war for forcing him to make difficult decisions. His admission came as inflation surged to 3.1%, driven by higher petrol prices and energy bills. Andy Burnham said it's going to be challenging because the picture around the world is challenging, particularly in the Middle East. But we won't take risks with people's living standards or with the economy. Pressure's mounting on the Chancellor over rising borrowing costs, which hit a 19-year high this week. Extra red tape hitting the self-employed on their tax returns must be delayed, say the Conservatives. Sole traders and landlords earning more than £30,000 must keep digital records and submit quarterly tax returns from April. But the Shadow Chancellor wants to ensure that it does not extend to people earning more than £20,000 in 2028, which I believe is the current plan. I keep getting emails from HMRC and I keep not reading them. Villagers in Piddington yesterday voted to leave Britain in a giant roar against migrant camps, only to be instantly snubbed by Andy Burnham. The PM said he understood the strength of feeling in the tiny village, but insisted that communities across the country must play their part in housing arrivals to this country. And now residents are pinning their hopes on a planning loophole after a local spotted that the Home Office failed to acknowledge evidence of great crested newts in its wildlife survey of the nearby site earmarked for a camp. It comes as the Oxfordshire village overwhelmingly backed breaking away from the UK in its extraordinarily symbolic referendum. A total of 285 residents voted for independence, with just 26 against, and one spoiled ballot on a turnout of almost 92%. 92%! Now, the playwright and critic Bonnie Greer has died at the age of 77 after a brief illness. The Chicago-born writer and intellectual became well-known for tackling issues around race and culture after moving to the UK in 1986. She's featured regularly on programmes such as Question Time. Her works include award-winning play Munda Negra and novels Hanging by Her Teeth and Entropy. She was made an OBE in 2010. Now, a banker suspected of pushing a woman into the path of a bus on London's Putney Bridge has been found dead at home. Nicholas Brandram was arrested in June on suspicion of GBH over the incident in May 2017, if you remember. CCTV showed a jogger shove a woman into a bus lane and the double-decker that was passing narrowly missed her, 20 to 8 one morning. Last week, police said he'd been released under investigation. Officers said the body of a man was found at an address in Chiswick. Four British rowers had to abandon their record bid to reach Africa from Australia after their boat's rudder broke. They were left stranded on their 28-foot vessel in the Indian Ocean and were rescued by an oil tanker. The team had battled 40-foot waves, storms, capsizing and salt sores over 2 months and 3,520 nautical miles. They aim to be the first mixed crew to do the trip, raising money for Race Against Dementia and Rock to Recovery UK. Finally, a widow has found £113,000 of gold coins in an old biscuit tin her late husband kept in their shed. The 41 South African Krugerrand and 21 gold sovereigns were bought in the mid-1970s when prices of gold were low. But the husband, who paid about £4,500, failed to tell his family, and the stash has remained hidden ever since. It was found during a clear-out of the widow's property near Penzance. The local auctioneer said
Nearly all were minted in 1975, at a time when the economy was just coming out of recession and inflation was running rampant. Some people would buy gold as a hedge. The price of gold is astronomical at the moment, so it was an amazing investment. What a shrewd chap her husband was.

6:30 Thursday morning. Rob Evans, morning Rob. He's in the First Uppers Club this morning, telling us that Cookie is not impressed. It's raining again. She still goes out in it. Dogs have things to do first thing, don't they? It's nearly the weekend. I'm working Saturday. Then I'm organising something that I can't tell you about on here. Oh, now we're interested. I'll tell you more on Monday. Oh, we'll be looking forward to this news all weekend, Rob. On Sunday, I'll end up probably splitting some logs, getting them stored and dried out, ready for winter burning on the log burner. Okay, well, happy log chopping on Sunday. What's he going to be doing on Saturday? Very curious now. Morning, Andrew. Andrew Garland says, I eventually got home yesterday after the delays on the M56. Oh, were there delays there last night? I missed out on that. It's been a busy week and long may it continue, but I am looking forward to a lie-in at the weekend. Nothing planned at the moment other than relaxing. That sounds like the right way to spend a weekend after a hectic week at work. Have a good one, Andrew, and the family. Morning, John Hipkiss. He's getting ready for the final race meeting of the year down at the Rudy. That's this Saturday. It's the, is it called the Autumn Festival? The last one, anyway. Give the horses a little rest over winter, then. Jill Bender says, I spent last evening planning the weekend ahead. It's very organised of you. I took out the beef to make a curried beef casserole once the meat is defrosted. Hair straightening tomorrow. Then it's the Jewish Day of Atonement, which starts on Sunday evening and runs into Monday. This is a fast which follows our New Year, when you hope to be written and then sealed in the Book of Life. Serious stuff, but I've always done it. Okay, Jill, well, happy Day of Atonement, I guess. Is that what you say? More First Uppers in a bit. We're getting some messages coming through. Quite a few people seem to be up and about this morning. If you message before 7, of course, you get in the First Uppers Club and we'll read your stuff out on the radio. And we'll hear Chaka Khan after Europe.

0: Chuckzilla, the brand new song from Chaka Khan. It's Chester's D Radio, and it's Thursday morning. Yesterday, the best we could manage, just before 5 o'clock, 18 Celsius. Today, I don't think we'll even get that far. 17, they reckon, your best today. With sunshine, quite a lot of sunshine, but there will be clouds and a bit of drizzle at times, and it's quite windy too.
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0: Good time to head out. Can't see any big problems at the moment. Just a little queue on the A541 heading out of Mold towards Rydyn Mewin. That's because of those roadworks that have been there for quite some time. If you spot something during the course of the morning, you can, of course, let us know, and please do by ringing 391063.
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that's Levels. It's 10 to 7. Bhupinder is now with us in the First Uppers Club, and she says, happy Friday Eve. Thank you, and to you. Where are the days and weeks going? We're all wondering that every morning. I managed to get most planning done for my class yesterday in draft form. I'm really old-fashioned, says Bhupinder. I do this as well, as I handwrite stuff first before I type it out. Today I'll be finishing off Christmas cards. Finishing Christmas cards? What? Not yet, Mariah. The weekend looms, says Bhupinder. I'm going to take my friend Linda out on Saturday and then test drive a car on Sunday. Have a good weekend. More First Uppers after the news, and this is brand new from

0: Yeah, Jack Savaretta's new song. That's called The One. At about 20 past 8 this morning, being Thursday, you know what happens. We'll have Tony Chester on doing a Sestrian rundown for us. In the next hour, we'll finish the first Uppers Club. Straight after the news. Well, after the news and a couple of songs. And there's a song to take us there as well. From the tail end of the 80s, bit of a guilty pleasure.
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60s, 70s, 80s and 90s. 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
0: It's a mixed day today. Some sunny spells, some rain. And it'll be quite windy. Temperatures around 16 Celsius at best.
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3: Buckingham Palace has hit back at claims made by Princess Diana's brother in his new book, Lucy Gormanly reports.
4: Earl Spencer claims that Charles told him that he'd forget her soon enough after her death. He says the row broke out over funeral arrangements and whether Prince William and Prince Harry, then aged 15 and 12, would walk behind the coffin. The palace says grief can cloud reason and colour memory. But official engagements will still take place today as the Prince and Princess of Wales visit the Isle of Bute.
3: A body has been found in the search for three-year-old Noah Woods, who disappeared after a visit to a playground in Suffolk. Here's Superintendent Tom Pearce from Suffolk Police.
5: Formal identification has yet to take place. The family of Noah Woods have been informed of this development. The discovery of the body is currently being treated as not suspicious but unexplained. The coroner will be informed of this development.
3: The Bank of England are expected to hold interest rates at 3.75% despite rising pressure to raise them over inflation concerns. Yesterday we heard that inflation had risen to 3.1%, moving further away from the bank's target of 2%. Three of the nine experts voted to hike them last time round. The government say they're pulling every lever to ensure there is space to lock up dangerous offenders. After reports the plans were being drawn up to install second beds in rapid deployment cells, the Ministry of Justice say no final decision's been made yet, and they'll only do it if it's safe to do so. The Prime Minister welcomed his Canadian counterpart to an Everton game last night. The two held a meeting at the Hill Dickinson Stadium before the team's Carabao Cup tie with Wolves. Mark Carney hailed Andy Burnham as a great progressive leader, saying there were opportunities for them to work on defence and AI. And an all-new Thomas the Tank Engine series is on the way, with Henry Golding following in the footsteps of Pierce Brosnan and Ringo Starr voicing the series. He says they're bringing a new spin and a new sort of excitement to the series. Meanwhile, 13-year-old Harry Sparks will be the new voice of the nation's favourite Blue Train.
6: In local news, North Wales Police has launched a two-week road safety campaign targeted at young and newly qualified drivers. As part of Operation Spotlight, officers are engaging with motorists aged 17 to 25 to tackle key risks like speeding and drug driving. Police emphasise that while education is the priority, enforcement action will be taken against dangerous driving. Cheshire West and Chester Council will host its next Landlords Forum at Ellesmere Port Civic Hall on Thursday, September the 24th. Organised with the National Residential Landlords Association, the event will focus on legislative changes, including the Renters' Rights Act and fire safety compliance. Council officers will also outline updated health and safety rating systems alongside guidance on property inspections. And Chester Zoo's Networks for Nature project is celebrating major environmental milestones after completing its first year. Nearly 9,000 participants across Cheshire have helped plant 14,000 trees, clear tons of invasive species, and restore local habitats. That's the latest. For more news from our area, click dradio.com.
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3: Manchester United surrendered a two-goal advantage in a 3-2 Carabao Cup collapse to Brighton. Boss Michael Carrick says he takes responsibility for the defeat. Brighton became the first side to overturn a two-goal deficit at Old Trafford since 1976. Elsewhere, League Two side Fleetwood Town knocked out the Championship Sheffield United. It finished 1-0. Blades boss Chris Wilder says his side got what they deserved. Aston Villa also beat Coventry and Everton knocked out Wolves. In Scotland, Celtic head coach Martin O'Neill is optimistic for today's game despite the disappointment at the weekend.
7: Looking forward to it, really. The whole idea of trying to win the league is to get into European football. We're hoping that we might be in Champions League. That was a disappointment. But the Europa League is still very strong. I'd like to get off to a decent start if we could.
3: His side take on Ferencváros at Celtic Park. Kickoff is at 8 p.m. And Max Verstappen secured his first victory of the season in go-karting. The four-time F1 champion came from 101st to win at Silverstone in a special Max versus 100 Red Bull stunt. He says it was one of his best wins yet.
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8: All right, I've got Hue and Cry to play in a moment. Labour of Love, Mimi Webb, House on Fire first. And after those two songs, we'll finish off this morning's First Opera's Club. It's a busy one. Loads more people to induct in it formally in 5 minutes or so. Well, I say formally, I mean, this show is exactly the opposite to formal, isn't it? 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

Radio. Thursday the 17th of September, and Sharon Vary has been in the First Uppers Club for an hour. Sorry, I only just got round to reading your message out, Sharon. Another wet start. Well, it was when she wrote this. It's drier now, isn't it? Let's hope it brightens up a bit later, she says. It's meant to. Tilly, not impressed by the rain at all. Teddy just prefers cuddling up in bed with a toy. Can't blame either of them. A quick swim beckons. Have a good weekend, Sharon. Hello, Caroline. Caroline Sutton, nice to have you back in the First Office Club. Isn't it dark this morning? Again, this was written half an hour ago. Autumn's definitely here as I opened the back door to let the cats out and thought, ooh, it's a bit nippy. Do you remember, continues Caroline, I told you a few weeks back that my eldest was swimming with sharks. Yes, I do remember that. You're a bit worried. Well, the good news is all arms and legs accounted for. That is excellent news. Very glad to hear it as well. Hello, Kaz. Kaz Hayward says, physio this morning. Got to go to town, so I'm up and getting ready. Ruth Hickson's with us. In Bulgaria, but I'm back in Chester for your morning connection next week, she says. I bet you can't wait for that, Ruth. Enjoy the rest of your time in Bulgaria. John Grundy says, well, it's the last First Uppers of the week and I've made it in. Another cool and damp morning, but the weekend is getting near. So all is well. Have a great day and a great weekend and catch up on Monday. Okay, John, you're working again Monday. I thought you were meant to be retired. Hazel McColl says, what a dull, damp start. Have a good weekend, Hazel. You're off to the Red Lion in Norfolk. Oh, yes, she'll be there. Cedar Evans says, morning, Gavin. I've decided I'm no good at working out your connections. But I'll try one more time today. I'll probably get it wrong, she says. Then you'll give out the answer and I'll be saying, of course it is. Of course it is. Why didn't I get that? I'm always like that with Dave Phillips' Sunday surveys on his weekend show. It's always so obvious when you hear the answer. Hello, Sue. Sue Stern's with us. I've just had an autumnal walk with Murphy, says Sue. Dodge the rain. Currently sitting outside feeding my birds. I always put monkey nuts out for the squirrels. The jackdaws love them and always nick them. My inspirational quote this morning is about squirrels. Millions of trees, she says, are accidentally planted by squirrels as they forget where they've buried their nuts. So as the quote goes, do good, forget about it, and one day it will grow.

0: That is Bruno Mars, of course, and I Just Might.
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0: Starting to get a little busy now, coming into the Post House roundabout on the A483. It's around the Belgrave lights up to the roundabout, a little bit busy. Patch of slow traffic on Leitch Lane. The sort of far end of Leitch Lane, actually, so there must be some temporary traffic lights there. A little bit slow through Hough Green from the Overly roundabout down to the Cliveden Road junction. What a massive delay. Elsewhere, though, not looking too bad currently as far as I can see, but 391063 is my number. If you spot a problem, please, if you can, let me know.
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Echo 100 and fantastic day. It is Thursday. It's the 17th of September. And all week this week, we've been featuring the new single by Bryan Adams as our song of the week. It's the official anthem, actually, this new single by Bryan Adams for the feature documentary Run, Terry, Run, which opens in Canadian cinemas next month before going worldwide. And it features unseen footage and untold material about the 1980 Marathon of Hope run by Terry Fox. And that's what this song is all about by Bryan Adams, The Ballad of Terry Fox. It's our song of the week.

The Ballad of Terry Fox, the new single from Bryan Adams, our song of the week. Now, I'm a coffee drinker. I'm stressing that because of this recent research that's just been published by illicitencounters.com. I mean, what sort of a world are we living in? There's a website that actually you can go to if you're looking for an illicit encounter. It says that tea drinkers are twice as likely to cheat on their partners as coffee drinkers. So, hang on a sec, let's have another slurp of my morning coffee here. No tea in sight. If you are a tea drinker, well, it turns out that if you drink PG Tips, if that's your go-to cuppa, then you are the most likely type of person in the whole country to have an affair, according to this research. IllicitEncounters.com asked 2,000 unfaithful Brits what their favourite brew was. One in five cheats admitted to loving PG Tips. I don't know if there's a connection there, but just in case, if you are offered a cup of tea and you want one, yeah, I'll have a cup of tea, please. Not PG Tips. No, I don't drink PG Tips.

0: is Andreas Johnson. That song came out in 2000. And I remember thinking, what a banger. I still think it is. Glorious. Bit of a mixed bag today as far as the weather's concerned. It started wet. There is a bit more drizzle to come. It'll be quite windy at times, but there'll be plenty of sunny spells to enjoy as well.
1: Animals can't speak to drivers, but if they could, they would be asking us, telling us by the sounds of it, to put our litter and fruit waste in the bin. Because roadside litter kills an estimated 3 million animals every year. No wonder they sound miffed. So let's lend them a paw. Let's take our rubbish with us and bin it properly. National Highways. And what's that? They said thanks very much.
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0: Traffic starting to build up on Parkgate Road now between Dunkirk Way and the Sorgul Turn Long Lane. It's also starting to build up now around the Vickers Cross traffic lights and the Littleton roundabout, and coming in on the A51 Stamford Bridge area. Usual busy self. Queuing traffic on the A483 for about 10 minutes up to the Post House roundabout. And there's a bit of a queue now out of Mold, New Brighton to Altami on the 494. Anything else? Let me know, please, on 391063.
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0: And we're going to smash it out the park again with two great songs on this day in music.

Summer Homewrecker, Thursday the 17th of September. And from this day in music part one, we'll go back 48 years to this date in 1978 when the video for the Queen song Bicycle Race was filmed at Wimbledon Stadium. It featured 65 naked female professional models racing around the stadium's track on bicycles, which had been hired for the day. Reportedly, when the rental company found out how their bicycles had been used, they requested extra payment to cover the cost of cleaning all the saddles.

Queen and Bicycle Race, and the video for that song was recorded 48 years ago today. 65 naked female models cycling around Wimbledon Stadium. What do you know? On this day in music, part two, we're going back 19 years. This day in 2007, Barry Manilow cancelled his plans to appear on the TV talk show The View because he didn't want to be interviewed by its conservative co-host Elizabeth Hasselbeck, who was a supporter of the Iraq War. So Barry Manilow requested to speak only with co-hosts Joy Behar, Barbara Walters or Whoopi Goldberg, but the show's producers refused to comply

Barry Manilow, Copacabana. Just go for it sometimes, don't we, on this show? And why not? That was On This Day in Music. I don't know if something's going on around the Stoke Interchange, but there is queuing traffic on the M53 northbound from the Hull Junction up towards the M56 there. The M56 itself has a bit of slow-moving traffic eastbound just after Chester services. And Parkgate Road, either side of Dunkirk Way, looking busy. New Brighton to Altami queuing on the 494, and there's what looks like 10 minutes or so of delays inbound on the 483 to the Post House. And it's queuing from Petra to Sandycroft on Chester Road East. We've got a full traffic and travel bulletin in

0: It's the Lars, and there she goes. Yeah, about 8:10 we'll do a full traffic and travel bulletin. We'll also get Tony Chester on, of course, at around 8:20. Next, though, some men don't have hats, you know. And we've got some of them singing in just a moment.
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0: Men Without Hats and Safety Dance. That queue's getting a little bit longer, I think, now on the M53. If you're heading northbound, it starts before the Hall turn. And it continues for some way as you proceed up to the Stoke Interchange.
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0: A mixture of sunny spells, cloud, rain and wind today. Temperatures up to around 16 Celsius.
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2: Buckingham Palace has responded to claims made by the late Princess Diana's brother that the now king said he'd forget her soon enough after her death. Lucy Gormanley has the details.
3: Earl Spencer made the claim in his new book, in which he says the row broke out over Prince William and Harry walking behind their mother's coffin. He adds that Charles said he'd walked in the procession of his great-uncle Lord Mountbatten, with which Mr. Spencer pointed out he was 30 at the time. Spokesperson for the palace says the king is mindful that grief can colour memory.
2: It's been confirmed that a body has been found in the search for three-year-old Noah Woods, who vanished after a visit to a village playground. This is Superintendent Tom Pearce from Suffolk Police.
4: Police dive teams this afternoon have sadly recovered the body of a child from Decoy Pond in Brampton. Formal identification has yet to take place. The family of Noah Woods have been informed of this development.
2: The Ministry of Justice says no final decision's been made on plans for prisoners to share temporary cells built for one person. Be to try and ease the shortage of prison places. A government spokesperson says they'll only double up where it's safe to do so, and they're still assessing options to lock up dangerous offenders. Hundreds of experts are calling on the Prime Minister to reject new drilling licences for the Rosebank oilfield in the North Sea. In a letter to Andy Burnham and Energy Secretary Meata Farnbulla, the group say allowing them would breach its national and international climate commitments. Reports suggest they will approve drilling in the Jackdaw field around 150 miles off the coast of Aberdeen. Meanwhile, the government's announced £30 million in funding to support the rollout of more than 1,000 community-led clean energy projects. Great British Energy say councils and community groups will be able to apply for the funds for projects ranging from solar panels to wind farms and hydro schemes. It's hoped the projects will cut electricity bills, boost local economies and allow them to help tackle climate change. And there were wins for Everton, Aston Villa, Brighton and Fleetwood Town in the English League Cup last night.
5: In local news, a new campaign in North Wales aims to cut serious road collisions by focusing on young drivers. Officers from the Forces Roads Crime Unit are using a combination of education, positive reinforcement and enforcement to promote safe driving habits. Recent figures show drivers under 26 account for nearly 30% of positive drug wipes across the region. Private landlords in Cheshire West and Chester are invited to a free housing and safety forum later this month. Representatives from Cheshire Fire and Rescue and the National Landlords Association will present on legal requirements and property standards. The evening session will take place at Ellesmere Port Civic Hall on Thursday the 24th of September, with networking starting from 4:30 in the afternoon. And a community conservation project in Cheshire has engaged thousands of residents in practical wildlife action over the past 12 months. Run by Chester Zoo and backed by National Lottery funding, Networks for Nature has created new pathways, restored ponds and cleared fly-tipped rubbish. That's the latest. For more news from our area, click dradio.com.
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2: Manchester United surrendered a two-goal advantage in a 3-2 Carabao Cup collapse to Brighton. Whilst Michael Carrick says he takes responsibility for the defeat, Brighton became the first side to overturn a two-goal deficit at Old Trafford since 1976. Elsewhere, League Two side Fleetwood Town knocked out the Championship Sheffield United. It finished 1-0. Blades boss Chris Wilder says his side got what they deserved. Aston Villa also beat Coventry, and Everton knocked out Wolves. In Scotland, Celtic head coach Martin O'Neill is optimistic for today's game despite the disappointment at the weekend.
6: Looking forward to it, really. The whole idea of trying to win the league is to get into European football. We're hoping that we might be in Champions League. That was a disappointment. But the Europa League is still very strong. I'd like to get off to a decent start if we could.
2: His side take on Ferencváros at Celtic Park. Kickoff is at 8 p.m. And Max Verstappen secured his first victory of the season in go-karting. The four-time F1 champion came from 101st to win at Silverstone in a special Max versus 100 Red Bull stunt. He says it was one of his best wins yet.
1: 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Gavin Matthews.
7: Well, it looks like whatever it was northbound on the M53 from Hull, it's not as bad, the queue now, so it might be resolved. We'll check in 10 minutes.

Dog duties are going to take me to Mould several times this weekend, and I've only just come across in the last couple of days information that this event is on, the Mould Food and Drink Festival. And this was happening this weekend. Well, it is. Music starts tomorrow night, and there's live music Friday night throughout the day, Saturday and Sunday. But, of course, lots of foodie exhibitors as well. I'm just looking through who's going to be there. Anglesey Spirit, Bexton Cheese, Bongo's Rock and Roll Chilies. We've had those guys on this show before. One of the guys involved with that is the former drummer from back in the 80s with Tears for Fears. Best band ever. Cheshire Cheesecakes. Oh, look at those. They're going to be there. Chipped Chest will be there. Cheshire Pie Wales. Carriad Gin. Craven Cupcakes are going to be there. Dotty Donuts. Enjoy Desserts. Emma Clare's Cake House. Oh, my days. And so many other places. Havod Brewing Company Bar will be there. Korean Fried Chicken. This is just a fraction of the exhibitors at Mould Food and Drink Festival this weekend. So on my way either to the dog or back from the dog, I'm going to be calling in. If you're planning on going, then Flintshire Council are running a free shuttle bus service, free park and ride between County Hall and Mould bus station on Saturday and Sunday between 9:30 and 6:00. If you park on the tiered parking areas at County Hall, that's free. Then you can get a free park and ride bus into the Food and Drink Festival and then back again when you're full enough.

0: Alex Warren, that's Fever Dream. We're going to find out what's happening in Chester over the next week or two with Tony Chester. He'll be on after The Real McCoy in Another Night.
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0: Another day, another commute. A51, Stamford Bridge to Littleton. Really slow going all the way. From the Toby roundabout to the Doubletree in Hull. That looks really busy. The road from Boughton Heath roundabout towards Boughton, Whitchurch Road, that's a bit ploddy as well, right round to the bars and Grosvenor Park Road, looking slow. Wrexham Road, it's queuing from the King's School up to the Overly roundabouts, coming in on the A483 to the Post House roundabout. Lengthy delays, that's got to be 15 minutes, surely. Queuing up the slip road there as well, coming from Broughton, outbound congested between the roundabout and the Belgrave lights too. Coming up the A550 from the Penafort direction towards the Penymynydd roundabout, we've got a fair old queue there. And coming out of Buckley, it's queuing towards Penymynydd as well. Looks very busy on Chester Road East this morning in both directions between Sandycroft and Pentra. Yeah, quite busy around the St David's roundabout and up through Ewlow towards Harden as well, but it looks mostly moving there. Sealham Road struggling a bit round Drome Corner. Top end of Sealham Road there is queuing. Then it's really slow going to beyond the Sorgul Turn. Parkgate Road busy between the other end of the Sorgul Turn and Dunkirk Way. And what's this? Chester Road coming down from Great Sutton towards Dunkirk. There's a bit of queuing traffic there as well. Motorway's not too bad. If I've missed anything, let me know, please, on 391063.
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2: It's the sound of your mates alive. 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It's the sound of mates getting home instead of here. Click your seatbelt, because you're twice as likely to be killed or seriously injured if you don't think.
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0: The Real McCoy in another night. It's 25 past eight. High time we got Tony Chester on, because he's here. Morning, sir.
1: Good morning.
0: Morning. We've got quite a list here of things to talk about. We'll start with, the attention of the world will be on us.
1: Yes.
0: Very
1: this
0: soon.
1: This is a major international event that is coming to Chester next week, and it's the World Town Choir Tournament. So that's back. We last hosted it all the way back in 2014.
0: Yeah,
1: and a lot of work's been done to bring it back to Chester. So there's 25 town choirs from 8 different nations all coming to Chester. We've got people from England, the Channel Islands, Australia, Canada, Belgium, USA, Germany, Netherlands. And here's the fact. So there's 3 competition days next week. On Tuesday the 22nd, this will be in Town Hall Square from 11 till 4. And all of the 25 will be issuing a hometown cry. So they'll be talking about their hometown, and then it'll be judged by a panel of 4 judges at the end of that. So there's 2 sessions. So it's 11 till 12:30. Then they're going to have a bit of a break, and it returns in from 2 till 3:30 in the afternoon. So that is on Tuesday.
0: And that's Town Hall Square, did you say?
1: That's in Town Hall Square. So that's going to be very busy. I saw some pictures of it. The last one, and I did go to the last one.
0: Oh, I did
1: very,
0: too.
1: Very busy, yeah. So there should be a lot of people there. Thursday the 24th, the town criers will be in Eastgate Square, and this is a retail themed cry. I'm not sure exactly, but I think each person has been paired with someone in the shopping centre, so they're going to do a cry about a particular shop, I think. We'll find out on the day. So that's the same times on that, so 2 different sessions.
0: Okay.
1: And then finally, on the 26th of September, next Saturday, that's the final round to determine the overall champion, and it'll be split into the 2 morning and afternoon sessions. So they've got some celebrity judges involved: Lucy Meacock, the actor Ian Poulston-Davis, MP Sam Dixon and Louise Minchin. They're all going to be present on various days. And it's, you know, quite a brilliant, colourful event. And our own town crier, David Mitchell, has worked very, very hard to make it happen. And it has been funded by a grant fund from Airbnb. They've got, like, a special tourism fund, so they have helped to fund it as well. So that's next week, Tuesday, Thursday, Saturday. But I'm sure you'll see the town criers all week in and around the city. So this is great. And as I say, should be lots of media attention, lots of people coming to Chester. Good for the city.
0: Brilliant it is. It's going to be quite a spectacle, not just orally, you know, AU, but also visually.
1: Well, if you see some of the costumes they've got on, yeah, I mean, I had a look on the website and, you know, they look great.
0: And where is the final happening on Saturday?
1: I forgot to say. That's in Exchange Square outside the market. Thank you for reminding me.
0: Right, okay, smashing. So that's Tuesday, Thursday, Saturday next week. And I mean, there's a lot of town criers and a lot of countries being represented. And I think I'm right in saying that Chester's hosted it this will be the 4th time since 2000?
1: Yeah, you're probably right.
0: We get it a lot, don't we?
1: I do remember the 2014 one. I mean, Chester's got a very rich history of its town crier, but it's a global thing, so we'll find out about all the different cities, what they do, their different traditions, etc., next week.
0: Lovely. Okay, now, also, coming up at the weekend, we spoke to Mike Graham of English Heritage a bit about this yesterday, actually. Chester Castle is going to be open for another event.
1: Yeah, this is their latest special event, 10 till 3, Saturday and Sunday. Soldiers and Citizens, and it's marking 900 years of the castle's history, so there'll be lots of multi-period reenactments. It is free to get in, but they do welcome donations towards English Heritage and all the volunteers who've done a great job in recent years opening up the building and all the surrounding areas. So the Agricola Tower, you can go up to the top of that, great views from the top. Hands-on history, historic craft. They've got a second-hand bookshop in the jail cell, and this is a new one. I've not seen this before. They're going to have war horses there as well. They'll be taking part.
0: Cool.
1: And it's highly recommended for families or anyone who's not had a look inside the castle before. And, you know, in recent years, lots more people have been, and it's the ones that I've been quite busy. I went to a First World War one earlier this year, and it was really good. And the volunteers that they have there, very knowledgeable. And they'll tell you all sorts of fascinating facts about what went on in the castle.
0: Yeah, do speak to the guides and the volunteers there from English Heritage, because they know a lot and they love to talk about it. And, you know, I just think if you go somewhere, you know, your visit is enhanced if you find out more about what you're looking at rather than just looking at it. So,
1: yeah, it's a free event as well, so it's absolutely brilliant.
0: Really, really good.
1: It's being done at the castle.
0: And just nothing to do with English Heritage, but Mike, who was on yesterday from English Heritage, is doing something independently next Tuesday, which is the anniversary of the breach of the walls during the siege in 1645. So he's doing an event down in the Roman Gardens, which is coming
1: on. I didn't know that, so I'll write that in my diary.
0: Tune in next Tuesday about 8:20, because he's coming on to talk about that then. I'm just thinking that is going to be a busy day in town with a lot to see, with the town crier competition starting as well.
1: It is going to be a very busy day, yeah.
0: Great.
1: So.
0: And then Thursday, which is the second round of the town crier competition, is the anniversary of the Battle of Rowton Heath as well. You know, King Charles standing in his tower looking at his troops getting massacred. So busy week next week, and we've got more stuff to talk about this morning, starting with Chester Zoo, after Katie Tunstall.

0: Katie Tunstall, that's Suddenly I See. Tony Chester still with us. We'll talk now about Chester Zoo's Networks for Nature. Its first anniversary is around now.
1: That's correct. So this is a huge biodiversity project that brings together lots of different community organisations, people, individuals, etc. So, you know, you've got Council, the Land Trust, Canal and River Trust, several others. And it's all about partnerships, bringing nature close to people with lots of practical stuff that they've done. So, in the last year, they've planted 14,000 trees, which is not bad, is it?
0: Very good going.
1: 1.6 kilometres of hedgerow has been restored. 500 square metres of fly-tipped rubbish has been removed. In the last year, they've involved 8,700 people in all kinds of activities out in the, you know, in the natural world.
0: Mm.
1: Planting, clearing, garden revamps. Cannot read my own writing there, but bug hunts, building bird boxes, all kinds of stuff like that.
0: Yeah, they've been doing a lot of stuff with youngsters, haven't they? Which is the age to get people interested
1: exactly.
0: in this stuff.
1: And it's an amazing success story. I had a walk through the country park last week and had a look at the area where the wetlands is going to be created, which I know the zoo's involved in. And it's just great. Lots of great work has been done. And that's, you know, Chester Zoo's Networks for Nature, which is a year old. So well done to everyone involved in that.
0: Yeah, definitely. And here's to the next year and beyond. Now, next week it's Fair Trade Fortnight. Well, actually, for the next 2 weeks it's Fair Trade
1: so
0: Fortnight.
1: Yeah, so that starts next week from the 21st of September through to the 4th of October. So the Fair Trade shop inside the Wesley Church Centre, if you've not been, on St John Street, they'll be hosting tastings and samplings throughout the period. Local schools, including Cherry Grove, Saint Primary, Bishop's Bluecoat, they will have students running fair trade stalls as well. And there will be an autumn fair, which will be taking place later in October. But just a shout out to the Fair Trade shop. If you've not been before, it is a bit of a hidden gem. They've got all kinds of cool sort of gifts and food in there as well. And it's in the Wesley Church Centre. So go and have a look at that, and there's a really nice cafe in the Wesley Centre as well.
0: Always a winner. Well, that's
1: all run by volunteers, so I must make that clear as well.
0: That's a great heads up. Okay. Finally, Fallen Angels, they're appearing at Story House.
1: Yeah, so this is next Thursday the 24th. Bit about them, they were founded in 2011 by two professional dancers, and they help people who are in recovery from addiction or have got mental health issues to access dance and movement sessions in able to sort of help their recovery. The performance that they're doing is called Holding Light, and it's three different pieces offering perspectives on the recovery journey and how, you know, dance and the community can help you to heal.
0: Mm.
1: So they're performing in Chester, also at the Liverpool Everyman as well. I know they're doing one in London as well, which I think is sold out.
0: That's great.
1: The tickets in Chester cost from £8. And there's a new dancer taking part, and she did share some of her story recently. She's registered blind, and she credits Fallen Angels for all the help they've given her, and the dance training that's helped her as well. And that is another inspiring local story. There's a little bit more about it on the blog and her particular story if you want to have a look at that. But I have seen Fallen Angels, and, you know, we always like to celebrate success, and this is another Chester success story. So we're being very positive this week. Lots of really good stuff going on.
0: Brilliant. Okay, and we can read more about it at your blog, as you said.
1: Yes, there's a bit about that particular lady's story and how Fallen Angels did help in a specific situation.
0: Lovely.
1: If you want to have a look at that, check it out on the website.
0: And that's thechesterblog.com.
1: That's the one.
0: Enjoy the Town Crier competition. We'll chat next Thursday.
1: Talk to you then.
0: Tony Chester.

0: It's Thursday today, Thursday the 17th of September. We'll see a mixture of sunny spells, some rain, bit of wind, and some clouds too. Temperatures pretty much topping out at 16 Celsius.
1: There are two types of drive you can have on the motorway. One that feels like this. Or one that feels... like this. The difference is just a few little changes. Like giving more space to the car in front or not hogging the middle lane. Because being a little more considerate on the road actually reduces congestion and collisions, which transforms everyone's journey. So we all feel a little less and a lot more National Highways.
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7: Right, I'm wondering if something's happened around junction 14 on the M56, because eastbound it's queuing from Stoke to Hapsford, and then it's really sluggish coming the other direction, westbound towards the Chester Services area. So we'll keep an eye on that. A51 solid in from Stamford Bridge, queuing all the way to Littleton. A41 struggling in from Roughton all the way. Through Upton, Long Lane, really busy between, well, sort of Moston and sort of Marina Drive area, I think, pretty much by the look of it. Parkgate Road's busy approaching Dunkirk Way, coming down from Yotton, coming up from the Long Lane Junction to Sorgul. Sealer Road struggling around Drome Corner, then sluggish all the way to the Sorgul Turn. Very busy coming down to St David's from Northup Hall and going through Ewlow. Looks really slow going, actually, there. A little slow heading from Pentra to Sandycroft as well on Chester Road East. Queuing from the King's School to the Overly Roundabout inbound on Wrexham Road. Grosvenor Road's queuing all the way over the bridge in both directions. And, we've got 10 minutes or so, maybe slightly longer, of delays on the A483 up to the Post House. It's also queuing up the Slip Road to the Post House roundabout if you're coming in from the Broughton direction.
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7: Here we go. It's just come in, information on the M56 eastbound, partially blocked because of an accident that's happened just before the Chester services. So eastbound queuing from 15 to 14, and it's slow westbound approaching 14 as well. On a train.

Stella Lefty in Boston. Now, about 30 million people in the country, that's about half the population, face restrictions on the amount of water they can use. 12 reservoirs out of 31 managed by the Environment Agency are less than half full. 8 are said to be exceptionally low. And you might be thinking, well, we've had so much rain lately, surely we're not in drought anymore. Yes, we're going to be in drought for at least the next 7 months, maybe longer, if we don't have above average rainfall. They're saying that between now and the spring, we need 120% of usual rainfall to move us out of drought in time for next spring.

0: Sam Smith, Dancing with a Stranger. Now, mentioned on the travel news, queuing traffic between Moston and a long, long lane to sort of the Marina Drive junction. Traffic is really congested in the area now. We're getting reports there may have been an accident in the area and helicopters seen circling it as well, circling around that area. So we're not quite sure what's happened, but it is very busy now. Moston to, the Marina Drive junction, or maybe a bit further along to the Western Grove junction. In both directions, traffic's very congested.
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0: starting to get very busy now, heading down Mill Lane towards the beach, compounded by the accident that's happened. Things happen, we don't know too much about it. We think there's been an accident, we've seen a helicopter in the area. Queuing from Moston to the, where are we, Western Grove Junction. Also M56, we have got an accident just by Junction 14. Long queues, eastbound from Stoke and westbound coming down from Runcorn.
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0: Got another clue coming shortly. The weather today, a mixture of sunny spells, rain, wind and cloud.
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3: Buckingham Palace has hit back at claims made by Princess Diana's brother in his new book, Lucy Gormanly reports.
4: Earl Spencer claims that Charles told him that he'd forget her soon enough after her death. He says the row broke out over funeral arrangements and whether Prince William and Prince Harry, then aged 15 and 12, would walk behind the coffin. The palace says grief can cloud reason and colour memory. But official engagements will still take place today as the Prince and Princess of Wales visit the Isle of Bute.
3: Police have thanked the public for their efforts in the search for Noah Woods after the body of a child was found in a nearby pond. The three-year-old had gone missing after visiting a playground in Brantham in Suffolk with a relative. Volunteers were reportedly in tears when police broke the news at a press conference. The Bank of England are expected to hold interest rates at 3.75% despite rising pressure to raise them over inflation concerns. Yesterday we heard that inflation had risen to 3.1%, moving further away from the bank's target of 2%. Three of the nine experts voted to hike them last time round. Reform UK's first police and crime commissioner has cancelled plans to go on a national theatre tour. Colin Sutton was due to tour a live show called Makings of a Murderer Double Jeopardy. He said it wouldn't affect his job, but dropped out following a wave of criticism. The Prime Minister welcomed his Canadian counterpart to an Everton game last night. Mark Carney hailed Andy Burnham as a great progressive leader, saying there were opportunities for them to work on defence and AI. And one of the world's rarest trees has made its way to Scotland.
5: It's commonly called the cabbage tree. It's got quite large, fleshy, glossy green leaves. It has very attractive, like pinhead cushiony yellow flowers. It's a kind of scrubby tree. It probably grows to about 5 metres, something like that.
3: That's Richard Baines, a curator at Logan at Botanic Garden. Conservationists there are trying to stop the species from going extinct.
6: In local news, North Wales Police has launched a two-week road safety campaign targeted at young and newly qualified drivers. As part of Operation Spotlight, officers are engaging with motorists aged 17 to 25 to tackle key risks like speeding and drug driving. Police emphasise that while education is the priority, enforcement action will be taken against dangerous driving. Cheshire West and Chester Council will host its next Landlords Forum at Ellesmere Port Civic Hall on Thursday, September the 24th. Organised with the National Residential Landlords Association, the event will focus on legislative changes, including the Renters' Rights Act and fire safety compliance. Council officers will also outline updated health and safety rating systems alongside guidance on property inspections. And Chester Zoo's Networks for Nature project is celebrating major environmental milestones after completing its first year. Nearly 9,000 participants across Cheshire have helped plant 14,000 trees, clear tons of invasive species, and restore local habitats. That's the latest. For more news from our area, click dradio.com.
2: Gavin Matthews.
0: So we've got queues in both directions on Long Lane between the Zoo roundabout and the Western Grove Junction. There's been a sort of an incident or accident in that area. Long queues as well towards the Beach on Mill Lane and the M56 eastbound, queuing because of the accident from 15 to 14.
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2: Still busy on Long Lane heading towards the Zoo roundabout from the Western Grove Junction. It's queuing. It's pretty busy the other way as well. And down Mill Lane is looking fairly busy as well. There's something going on around there. I'm not sure if it still is. But certainly traffic really bad through most streets in Upton this morning. Very busy through Hull as well. Hull Road past the park down to the railway station bridge is looking slow. Now, on the M56, all lanes are closed eastbound at the moment following an accident, so it is solid from the Stoke interchange up to Chester services. Busy on the 5117 as well through Thornton Lemoore's and heading down to that roundabout that way off of that road. Not bad westbound now, so hopefully that'll be resolved soon. Parkgate Road, busy in both directions approaching the Long Lane junction. North Wales is not looking terrible. It's quite busy through Pentre and Sandycroft in both directions. I'm suspecting some more temporary traffic lights have popped up there, and that'll be the reason. 391063 is my number. If you spot anything else, please let me know.
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60s, 70s, 80s and 90s. 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

0: James Morrison and Nelly Furtado.
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0: The three songs you've heard so far have garnered one correct answer. Midnight Train to Georgia by Gladys Knight, Blue Monday by New Order, and First Picture of You by Lotus Eaters. 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

0: Madonna and Borderline. Still got queuing traffic eastbound on the M56 following that earlier accident. It looks like it might have been cleared, but there's still a lot of traffic. Queuing from well before Junction 15 now until some way past it eastbound. Also coming up from Hoole to join the 56 is queuing. And there's traffic through Dunham on the Hill up towards Hapsford on Chester Road. I guess that's people trying to avoid the M56 on the 5117 from junction 10 of the M53 right through Thornton and Moors down to the Hapsford roundabout. That's very sluggish as well. I think it might be an improving situation through Upton, though still looks pretty busy on Muston Road around the junction with Corgill Road and so on. Now then, lots of people are working out the morning connection. Ian the decorator, Sally in Broughton, Baz Lewis in Broughton said it occurred to him yesterday. Helen in Connors Quay. Husband, I think, called Dave, is taking credit for that. I think we think it's a joint effort. Paul and Sharon in Ashton, well done. Corin in Saltney, who's off... Oh, hang on, I've got a message from Corin. She goes to a craft group now on a Thursday at the Anchor. Pop in Saltney, please mention all the lovely ladies at the Anchor. So that club starts at 10, and Corin says, I missed the answer. As I go to this group now, well, you don't need to hear the answer because you got it right. Webbo in Malpas has worked it out. Leo in Connors Quay, well done. Dave Bell, Terry in Blaken, Brian Derbyshire, Hazel Bayliss, Robin Bristow, who describes himself as a fellow southerner. Yes, we'll keep the brotherhood going, Robin. Teen Revens, who mentioned 3 hours ago in the first Uppers Club that she probably wouldn't work out the morning connection, has done. Paul Crumpler's got it, and Heather and Keith in Great Sutton as well. And 10 minutes left for you to tell me what you think the connection is. Midnight Train to Georgia by Gladys Knight, Blue Monday from New Order, First Picture of You by the Lotus Eaters, and January February from Barbara Dixon.
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2: Well done to Alison in Huntington, Suzanne Wardman, Alan Joynson, Martin in Blaken and Rob Evans, who have all worked out the Morning Connection. 22 correct guesses. Let's do the random draw. See whose number comes out to win those cinema tickets for Cineworld at Broughton Shopping Park. Here we go. Number 21. That's Martin in Blaken. Well done, sir. You're off to the cinema. The songs were Midnight Train to Georgia by Gladys Knight, Blue Monday by New Order, First Picture of You by Lotus Eaters, and January February by Barbara Dixon. The keywords, Midnight, Monday, First, and January. And the answer is, they're the starts of different periods of time. Starts of different periods of time. Midnight is the start of a day. Monday is the start of a week. First is the start of the month, and January is the start of the year. It was a tricky one to spot this week, but well done to the 22 people who did. Hear this. That's next week's Morning Connection. Ready to go. Monday morning, 9:25.
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0: who was one of the judges on, what was it called? Fame Academy? It was called that. Anyway, that was his act from the early 80s, Lynx, and there was Intuition.
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0: Bit of everything today. We had a lot of rain overnight. There's a bit more drizzle to come, but plenty of spells of sunshine as well. Bit of cloud, windy at times, temperatures up to 16 Celsius.
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2: Buckingham Palace has responded to claims made by the late Princess Diana's brother that the now King Charles said he'd forget her soon enough after her death. Lucy Gormanley has the details.
3: Earl Spencer made the claim in his new book, in which he says the row broke out over Prince William and Harry walking behind their mother's coffin. He adds that Charles said he'd walked in the procession of his great uncle Lord Mountbatten, with which Mr. Spencer pointed out he was 30 at the time. Spokesperson for the palace says the king is mindful that grief can colour memory.
2: Police say they were overwhelmed at the support they received searching for missing three-year-old Noah Woods. They confirmed last night that a body had been found in the search. Hundreds of volunteers had been out looking for him. Hundreds of experts are calling on the Prime Minister to reject new drilling licences for the Rosebank oil field in the North Sea. In a letter to Andy Burnham and Energy Secretary Miatta Farn-Buller, the group say allowing them would breach its national and international climate commitment. Reports suggest they will approve drilling in the Jackdaw field. The government say they're pulling every lever to ensure there is space to lock up dangerous offenders. It's after reports that plans were being drawn up to install second beds in rapid deployment cells. The Ministry of Justice say no final decision's been made yet, and they'll only do it if it's safe to do so. Scotland is now the home to one of the world's rarest trees. The so-called cabbage tree is found in a remote part of the South Pacific Ocean, but conservationists are trying to save it from extinction. Richard Baines is one of them. He's from Logan Botanic Gardens in Dumfries and Galloway.
4: So plants are really important for human existence on our planet. And you know, this plant may have properties which we haven't got a clue about yet. So if we lose the species, once it's gone forever.
2: And the all-new Thomas the Tank Engine series is on the way, with Henry Golding following in the footsteps of Pierce Brosnan and Ringo Starr voicing the series. He says they're bringing a new spin and a new sort of excitement to Thomas. Meanwhile, 13-year-old Harry Sparks will lend his voice to the nation's favourite blue train. From Radio News Hub, I'm Frankie Hersine.
5: In local news, a new campaign in North Wales aims to cut serious road collisions by focusing on young drivers. Officers from the Forces Roads Crime Unit are using a combination of education, positive reinforcement and enforcement to promote safe driving habits. Recent figures show drivers under 26 account for nearly 30% of positive drug wipes across the region. Private landlords in Cheshire West and Chester are invited to a free housing and safety forum later this month. Representatives from Cheshire Fire and Rescue and the National Landlords Association will present on legal requirements and property standards. The evening session will take place at Ellesmere Port Civic Hall on Thursday the 24th of September, with networking starting from 4:30 in the afternoon. And a community conservation project in Cheshire has engaged thousands of residents in practical wildlife action over the past 12 months. Run by Chester Zoo and backed by National Lottery funding, Networks for Nature has created new pathways, restored ponds and cleared fly-tipped rubbish. That's the latest. For more news from our area, click dradio.com.
1: Gavin Matthews.
0: Looks like that accident on the eastbound M56 at junction 14 has been cleared, but it's still really slow from pretty much the start of the motorway eastbound to just beyond Chester services, and really sluggish through Thornton Moors and Elton down to Hapsford on the 5117.

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0: That's Carly Rae Jepsen, Don't Leave Me on the Dance Floor, and had a right old moment this morning at 5 a.m. That was not Tales of the Unexpected. What is it? The mysterious theme music, anyways, because as I was walking from the front door to my car this morning, 5 a.m, that song was in my head. I don't know why. And I'm sort of humming to myself, get in the car, turn the ignition on, radio comes on, what song's playing? That one. A little bit spooky. Kim Sims, she'll be playing next. Have you been humming that? If so, Too Blind to See, it's on the way.
1: 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So let's lend them a paw. Let's take our rubbish with us and bin it properly. National Highways. And what's that? 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

60s, 70s, 80s and 90s. 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

though, you'll have heard Tony Chester talking earlier about the Town Crier competition. Town Criers from all over the world are descending on Chester next week, and it's all been organised by David Mitchell, Chester's Town Crier, and he's going to come on the show on Monday to tell us all about it. The first round, all being judged by local celebs, by the way, takes place on Tuesday. Also, next week, Tuesday, it's the, let me do the maths here, 381st anniversary of the breach of Chester's walls during the Siege of Chester, and there's an event commemorating that in the Roman Gardens on Tuesday, and Mike Graham will tell us all about that on the show Tuesday morning. Hey.

James Blunt, Tastes Like Summer. If you want to taste a bargain today, then the Square Bottle on Foregate Street and the Bull and Stirrup on Upper Northgate Street are supporting Tax Equality Day. The aim of Tax Equality Day, which is today, is to highlight the benefit of a VAT reduction in the hospitality industry. So today, at those two pubs, prices will be reduced for one day only, so they're basically taking off the VAT from what you would have paid on your drinks and your food. I thought I'd mention that, because if you found out about it tomorrow when it's all over, you'd be fuming. So always better to know before it happens. Well, I say before it happens, of course, they'll have been open by about 3 hours by now. But I'm sure they've got a bit of beer left if you fancy a pint later on today, minus

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mean, that has got to be one of the finest songs ever written or recorded. Zombie from the Cranberries. And we played Ghost Town, was it yesterday, by the Specials? And I said then, won't be long before that song and the one we've just played, Cranberries Zombie, are appearing on a Halloween playlist. I think it's 6 weeks tomorrow is Halloween. And then after that, I'm not going to say it. No, I can't bring myself to. I will play Destiny's Child, though, after Sienna Spyro's current song.

0: Destiny's Child with Independent Women and Sienna Spiro. Before that, with Great Expectation. Right, the news at 11's on the way after a Fleetwood Mac classic, and then it's an hour of musical birthdays, of course.
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0: Well, it's quite windy today. We'll see some sunny spells, a bit more rain, and temperatures up to around 16 Celsius. Tomorrow, not such a great day, actually. Mostly cloudy with rain moving in during the afternoon. Over the weekend, well, not a write-off. Cloudy, bit of drizzle, some sunny spells. Temperatures hovering around 17 Celsius both days.
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2: Buckingham Palace has hit back at claims made by Princess Diana's brother in his new book. Lucy Gormanley reports.
3: Earl Spencer claims that Charles told him that he'd forget her soon enough after her death. He says the row broke out over funeral arrangements and whether Prince William and Prince Harry, then aged 15 and 12, would walk behind the coffin. The palace says grief can cloud reason and colour memory. But official engagements will still take place today as the Prince and Princess of Wales visit the Isle of Bute.
2: Police have thanked the public in their efforts to search for Noah Woods after the body of a child was found in a nearby pond. The three-year-old had gone missing after visiting a playground in Brantham in Suffolk with a relative. Volunteers were reportedly in tears when police broke the news at a press conference. A group of MPs are recommending the phrase net zero be scrapped because it's become toxic. The Security and Net Zero Committee warns the term's now lost its positive association amid increasing misinformation. It comes as the government weighs up whether to start drilling off the coast of Scotland in the North Sea, but the committee say transitioning to green energy remains important. Offspring from one of the world's rarest trees has found a new home in Scotland. The cabbage tree is the last of its kind on the planet and is found in a remote part of the South Pacific Ocean. Now, scientists have taken a seed from the tree to Logan Botanic Gardens in Dumfries and Galloway so it can be preserved. Richard Baines is their curator.
4: So plants are really important for human existence on our planet. And you know, this plant may have properties which we haven't got a clue about yet. So if we lose a species, once it's gone, it's gone forever.
2: And people with accessibility needs will be able to use a new virtual queuing system at attractions like Alton Towers, Thorpe Park and Legoland. Ride access pass holders will be able to queue for rides via an app at Merlin Entertainments to reduce time spent in physical queues. The new system will be introduced at Alton Towers at the end of the year.
5: In local news, North Wales Police has launched a two-week road safety campaign targeted at young and newly qualified drivers. As part of Operation Spotlight, officers are engaging with motorists aged 17 to 25 to tackle key risks like speeding and drug driving. Police emphasise that while education is the priority, enforcement action will be taken against dangerous driving. Cheshire West and Chester Council will host its next Landlords Forum at Ellesmere Port Civic Hall on Thursday, September the 24th. Organised with the National Residential Landlords Association, the event will focus on legislative changes, including the Renters' Rights Act and fire safety compliance. Council officers will also outline updated health and safety rating systems alongside guidance on property inspections. And Chester Zoo's Networks for Nature project is celebrating major environmental milestones after completing its first year. Nearly 9,000 participants across Cheshire have helped plant 14,000 trees, clear tons of invasive species, and restore local habitats. That's the latest. For more news from our area, click dradio.com.
1: 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Gavin Matthews. Gavin Matthews.
0: All right, it's the final hour of the show today, and it's musical birthdays. I haven't got loads, but there's a few, and we'll start playing songs from some of those celebrating musicians after COVID.

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0: Jaded from Co Wetzel and Ella Langley. And this is Chester's D Radio. It's musical birthdays, and we'll start with Adam Devlin from the Blue Tones. He was born on the 17th of September 1969, so we'll hear something from them in just a moment.
1: There are two types of drive you can have on the motorway. One that feels like this. Oh, one that feels... like this. The difference is just a few little changes, like giving more space to the car in front or not hogging the middle lane, because being a little more considerate on the road actually reduces congestion and collisions, which transforms everyone's journey. So we all feel a little less and a lot more. National Highways.
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Timbaland and One Republic. Before that, the excellent Marblehead Johnson by the Blue Tones. And Adam Devlin of the group is 57 today. Fun fact about the Blue Tones, their first album, released in February 96, knocked Oasis's What's the Story Morning Glory off number one in the album chart for a week. That was 30 years ago, when Adam Devlin was 27. He's 57 now. And 67 now, the keyboardist from Goldfrapp, William Gregory.

0: Wham and Freedom, and Rocket by Goldfrapp before that, and William Gregory, their keyboardist and synth player, is 67 years old today. Here's somebody who's always older than I imagine she is. Anastasia, the American singer, songwriter, composer and producer, born this day 1968. She is therefore 58 years old today. She released an album in 2000 called Not That Kind, which spent over a year on the album chart. Her career started back in 1983 as a dancer. Her music career began in 1990, and it was really in the early 2000s that it peaked. We'll play one of those hits on Anastasia's 58th birthday in just a second.
1: Come here, get one ready.
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Martin Garrix and U2 with Fireflies. And Anastasia, before that, paid my dues. She's 58 today. Baz Luhrmann, the film director, producer and writer, is 64. I mention him in musical birthdays because back in 1999, he got to number one with Everybody's Free to Wear Sunscreen. You'll remember that. You'll remember this as well. High Hopes by Panic at the Disco. Jonathan Jacob Walker of the group is 41 years old today.

0: Chaka Khan with Chuck Zilla. Panic at the Disco, High Hopes, and Jonathan Jacob Walker, their bassist, is 41 today. Well, that's it from me. Breakfast show's back on Monday. Busy week next week with the Town Crier competition happening, the worldwide Town Crier competition in Chester. We'll find out about that on Monday. The Breach of the Walls events is the subject of Tuesday's show. Have a great weekend. Enjoy it, whatever you get up to. And check in if you're up before 7 for the First Uppers Club. Tell me all about it on Monday morning.
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1: Another day of sunshine and showers for your Thursday afternoon and temperatures in the mid to high teens.
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2: Senior royals are carrying out their engagements today after Buckingham Palace hit back at claims made by Princess Diana's brother in his new book. Frankie Hairsign reports.
3: Well, Spencer claims that Charles told him that he'd forget her soon enough after her death. He says the row broke out over funeral arrangements and whether Prince William and Prince Harry, then aged 15 and 12, would walk behind the coffin. The palace says grief can cloud reason and colour memory, but official engagements will still take place today as the Prince and Princess of Wales visit the Isle of Bute.
2: Meanwhile, the King will seek reassurance from tech bosses because of concerns about the future of artificial intelligence at a summit. Charles is addressing bosses from some of the world's leading AI developers. Next, police say they were overwhelmed at the support they received searching for missing three-year-old Noah Woods. They confirmed last night that a body had been found in the search. Hundreds of volunteers have been out looking for him. Approaches to dementia treatments are stuck in the 20th century. Former National Cancer Star Professor Sir Mike Richards is on the panel of today's Alzheimer's Society annual conference. He's arguing dementia deserves the same ambition cancer care has. Meanwhile, Kieran Winterburn from Alzheimer's Society agrees.
4: Dementia is not currently thought of as a disease. It's thought of as a problem for the social care system. Actually, we need to shift that mindset. It needs to be a problem for the NHS as much as it is for social care.
2: A group of MPs are recommending the phrase net zero be scrapped. They say it's because it's become toxic. The Security and Net Zero Committee warns the term's now lost its positive association amid increasing misinformation. And a video message from Dolly Parton recorded before her death was played at the 2026 Americana Honours and Awards in Nashville. The singer, who died in August at the age of 80, was posthumously awarded the Americana Lifetime Achievements Award.
5: In local news, a new campaign in North Wales aims to cut serious road collisions by focusing on young drivers. Officers from the Forces Roads Crime Unit are using a combination of education, positive reinforcement and enforcement to promote safe driving habits. Recent figures show drivers under 26 account for nearly 30% of positive drug wipes across the region. Private landlords in Cheshire West and Chester are invited to a free housing and safety forum later this month. Representatives from Cheshire Fire and Rescue and the National Landlords Association will present on legal requirements and property standards. The evening session will take place at Ellesmere Port Civic Hall on Thursday, the 24th of September, with networking starting from 4:30 in the afternoon. And a community conservation project in Cheshire has engaged thousands of residents in practical wildlife action over the past 12 months. Run by Chester Zoo and backed by National Lottery funding, Networks for Nature has created new pathways, restored ponds and cleared fly-tipped rubbish. That's the latest. For more news from our area, click dradio.com.

0: Whitetown, Your Woman on the Big Afternoon Show. 1997 we were in today. Got Fun and Simply Red and Bruno Mars on the way soon.
1: Animals can't speak to drivers, but if they could, they would be asking us, telling us by the sounds of it, to put our litter and fruit waste in the bin. 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

0: Simply Red, Something's Got Me Started, New Order on the way for you soon. Today is National Shuffleboard Day today. That is a weird game, you know, shuffleboard. There is a pub in the Chester area that has a shuffleboard, two shuffleboards in the area, in the drinking area, where a normal pub, a different pub, would have a pool table. This one has got two shuffleboards. You ever played it? It's a little bit strange.
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0: That is Bruno Mars, I Just Might, on the Big Afternoon Show. If you want to make contact today with the show, message me via the app, the website, or the socials, or send me a voice note. I've got Sheryl Crow on the way soon, and The Boss to play soon as well.
1: 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One that feels like this.
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0: anthems from the 60s, 70s, 80s and 90s. 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
1: Here we got sunshine and showers for Thursday afternoon. Temperatures in the mid to high teens.
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2: The Bank of England has left interest rates unchanged at 3.75%. It's the sixth time in a row that they've kept rates on hold, having stayed the same since December. But economists have warned that pressure to hike rates is mounting as inflation rises. Next, Buckingham Palace has responded to claims made by the late Princess Diana's brother, that the now King Charles said he'd forget her soon enough after her death. Frankie Hairsine has the details.
3: Earl Spencer made the claim in his new book, in which he says the row broke out over Prince William and Harry walking behind their mother's coffin. He adds that Charles said he'd walked in the procession of his great-uncle, Lord Mountbatten, with Mr. Spencer pointing out that he was 30 at the time. A spokesperson for the palace says the King is mindful that grief can colour memory.
2: Next, police have thanked the public in their efforts to search for Noah Woods. It ended in tragedy after the body of a child was found in a nearby pond. The three-year-old had gone missing after visiting a playground in Brantham in Suffolk with a relative. Volunteers were reportedly in tears when police broke the news at a press conference. Two Britons are among three people killed after a light aircraft crashed in the Swiss Alps. An aircraft crashed on the north slope of a mountain just after 4 p.m. yesterday. Witnesses reported seeing a significant amount of smoke after the crash. Tackling dementia deserves the same ambition that has transformed cancer care. That's the message from the former National Cancer Czar ahead of the Alzheimer's Society annual conference. Kieran Winterburn is from the Alzheimer's Society.
4: Dementia is something that families feel personally and they are often left to cope with alone. And that is different to other major diseases.
2: And people with accessibility needs will be able to use a new virtual queuing system at attractions like Alton Towers Thorpe Park and Legoland. Ride access pass holders will be able to queue for rides via an app at Merlin Entertainments to reduce time spent in physical queues.
5: In local news, as part of Operation Decisive, officers were out in force yesterday across Blaken. One car was seized after a driver was stopped for driving without a licence. Three arrests were also made, including for possession with intent to supply Class A drugs, drug driving and domestic assault. People in Flintshire are being urged to check their options for train fares before travelling to make sure they're not paying more than necessary. Stations are now offering pay-as-you-go machines which allow users to pay for travel prior to boarding using a contactless card. And Chester FC are through to the second qualifying round of this season's FA Youth Cup thanks to a 3-0 win away at Radcliffe. Cameron Forbes and Sam Evans scored in the first half with Ollie Catamol extending the lead shortly after the break. The next round will be played in the week commencing the 28th of September. That's the latest. For more news from our area, click dradio.com.
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3: Manchester United surrendered a two-goal advantage in a 3-2 Carabao Cup collapse to Brighton. Boss Michael Carrick says he takes responsibility for the defeat. Brighton became the first side to overturn a two-goal deficit at Old Trafford since 1976. Elsewhere, League Two side Fleetwood Town knocked out the Championship Sheffield United. It finished 1-0. Blades boss Chris Wilder says his side got what they deserved. Aston Villa also beat Coventry and Everton knocked out Wolves. In Scotland, Celtic head coach Martin O'Neill is optimistic for today's game despite the disappointment at the weekend.
6: Looking forward to it, really. The whole idea of trying to win the league is to get into European football. We were hoping that we might be in Champions League. That was a disappointment. But the Europa League is still very strong. I'd like to get off to a decent start if we could.
3: This side take on Ferencváros at Celtic Park. Kickoff is at 8 p.m. And Max Verstappen secured his first victory of the season in go-karting. The four-time F1 champion came from 101st to win at Silverstone in a special Max versus 100 Red Bull stunt. He says it was one of his best wins yet.
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1: For like Jesse Ware and Pearls into the 1 o'clock hour, the big afternoon show we go. Let's give you the pub quiz question for today then. This is the number one thing we find in our junk drawer. This is the number one thing that we apparently find in our junk drawer. What do you reckon it is?

Alex Warren and Fever Dream. I've got some Alistair Limerick on the way soon and something from the Minions soundtrack to play in a few moments' time. You know the Minions, don't you? Of course you do.

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It's Pharrell Williams and Happy, right? 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

0: Stella left it in Boston, so let's give you the answer to our random podcast question for today. This is the number one thing that we find in our junk drawer. What do you reckon it is? Wrong answers. Leah says it's old chargers to phones. Yeah, you can do. Yeah, but not many. Gavin says my guess is spare keys. Tara thinks it's tape measures. Ben is going for pens that don't work. Yeah, there's loads of those. Nina says it's batteries, usually those ones rolling around randomly. Yeah, they are, aren't they, in the junk drawer. No, it's none of those. It's birthday candles. Yeah, birthday candles. And I'm surprised nobody has said drawing pins when you accidentally stab your finger on them when you dive in your junk drawer. And Sophie, Callum, Grace, Josh and Mia all said birthday candles. That is correct. Anyway, it's a birthday candle.
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2: Ladies up in here tonight. No fighting. We got the refugees.
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0: Shakira, Wycliffe Jean, Hips Don't Lie. I've got an 80s rewind on the way next. We'll do the news at 2. After 2 o'clock, we'll do another clue to our movie challenge.
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0: 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It's almost 2 o'clock. 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
1: Yeah, we've got sunshine and showers today and we've got temperatures of around 17 or 18.
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2: The Bank of England has held interest rates at 3.75%, but policymakers warn that pressure to raise rates is building as the Iran war goes on. The bank's Monetary Policy Committee says global energy prices were volatile and likely to push inflation higher by the end of the year than it was previously expecting. Nexenia Royals are carrying out their engagements after Buckingham Palace hit back at claims made by Princess Diana's brother in his new book. Frankie Hairsine reports.
3: Well, Spencer claims that Charles told him that he'd forget her soon enough after her death. He says the row broke out over funeral arrangements and whether Prince William and Prince Harry, then aged 15 and 12, would walk behind the coffin. The palace says grief can cloud reason and colour memory, but official engagements will still take place today as the Prince and Princess of Wales visit the Isle of Bute.
2: Police say they were overwhelmed at the support they received searching for missing three-year-old Noah Woods. They confirmed last night that a body had been found in the search. Hundreds of volunteers have been out looking for him. It's the Alzheimer's Society's annual conference today, and experts say dementia treatment needs the same ambition given to cancer care.
4: Dementia does not currently have any targets in the NHS. There's not a single target focused on improving dementia diagnosis, care or treatment.
2: That's Kieran Winterburn from the Alzheimer's Society. It comes amid further criticism that dementia treatment is still stuck in the 20th century. The Conservatives will replace a set of tax rules for self-employed people. That's what the Shadow Chancellor Andrew Griffith has announced. He made the announcement in his first speech since he was appointed as John Healey's opposite number in the Conservative reshuffle at the end of August. And breast cancer patients say they are thrilled after the health spending watchdog approved a life-extending drug for NHS use. The National Institute for Health and Care Excellence announced that it has reversed an initial decision to reject the drug for widespread use for the NHS in England.
5: In local news, officers have been out in force across Blaken as part of Operation Decisive. Three arrests were made, including for possession with intent to supply Class A drugs, drug driving and domestic assault. A community resolution order was also issued for possession of ketamine. Flintshire residents are being encouraged to check their rail fare options before travelling to ensure they're not paying more than necessary for journeys. New pay-as-you-go machines at stations now enable users to pay for travel using a contactless card prior to boarding. And thanks to a 3-0 win away at Radcliffe, Chester FC are through to the second qualifying round of this season's FA Youth Cup. Goals from Cameron Forbes and Sam Evans gave the Young Seals a 2-0 lead at the break, which then became 3-0 thanks to Ollie Catamol. Ties in the next round will be played in the week commencing September the 28th. That's the latest. For more news from our area, click dradio.com.

0: Taylor Swift, A New Year to a New You. I've got Manson, Jesse J, and some George Michael playing soon.
1: Is the sound of your mates alive? Is getting to more gigs this year and the next? Is the sound of saying, I got you, mate? Is the sound of mates enjoying even more of this? Is the sound of mates getting home instead of here? 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

0: From America, new girl band, a little bit like Pussycat Dolls, if you remember those back in the day. It's Cat's Eye with Animal. James Morrison on the way. We'll do a disco daytime disco classic from Shalimar and some new jungle to play before our rewind from the 90s is here.
1: Animals can't speak to drivers, but if they could, they would be asking us, telling us by the sounds of it, to put our litter and fruit waste in the bin. Because roadside litter kills an estimated 3 million animals every year. No wonder they sound miffed. So let's lend them a paw. Let's take our rubbish with us and bin it properly. National Highways. And what's that? They said thanks very much.
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0: That is brand new from Jungle, Someday Somewhere, 90s rewind all the way next with a bit of hip-hop from the mid-90s. Then we'll do the news at 3 after 3 o'clock. We'll do our Stuck in Reverse and our Song of the Week as well.
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2: The father of a three-year-old boy who was found following a huge search has paid tribute to his son. He says he was the sweetest and most innocent little boy with nothing but love to give. Noah Woods became separated from a relative after visiting a playground in Brantham. Next, the Bank of England has left interest rates unchanged at 3.75%. It's the sixth time in a row that they have kept rates on hold, having stayed the same since December. But economists have warned that pressure to hike rates is mounting as inflation rises. Buckingham Palace has responded to claims made by the late Princess Diana's brother that the now King Charles said he'd forget her soon enough after her death. Frankie Hairsine has the details.
3: Earl Spencer claims that Charles told him that he'd forget her soon enough after her death. He says the row broke out over funeral arrangements and whether Prince William and Prince Harry, then aged 15 and 12, would walk behind the coffin. The palace says grief can cloud reason and colour memory.
2: Meanwhile, the King has warned of the dangers of artificial intelligence systems falling into the wrong hands. He addressed tech leaders at a summit on the future of the technology. Approaches to dementia treatments are stuck in the 20th century. That's a warning from experts. Former National Cancer Czar Professor Sir Mike Richards is arguing dementia deserves the same ambition cancer care has. Kieran Winterburn from the Alzheimer's Society agrees.
4: Dementia is not currently thought of as a disease. It's thought of as a problem for the social care system. Actually, we need to shift that mindset. It needs to be a problem for the NHS as much as it is for social care, because it is a disease. We're getting to a place where we can diagnose it earlier and we can treat it. So that's the focus that we have seen from Baroness Casey. It's the focus we need to see following through into government and the action they take.
2: And Ireland will not participate in the 2027 Eurovision Song Contest in Bulgaria. Broadcaster RTE also says it would not broadcast the competition, stating it cannot be justified given the appalling and ongoing loss of lives in Gaza and the humanitarian crisis.
5: In local news, as part of Operation Decisive, officers were out in force yesterday across Blaken. One car was seized after a driver was stopped for driving without a licence. Three arrests were also made, including for possession with intent to supply Class A drugs, drug driving and domestic assault. People in Flintshire are being urged to check their options for train fares before travelling to make sure they're not paying more than necessary. Stations are now offering pay-as-you-go machines which allow users to pay for travel prior to boarding using a contactless card. And Chester FC are through to the second qualifying round of this season's FA Youth Cup thanks to a 3-0 win away at Radcliffe. Cameron Forbes and Sam Evans scored in the first half, with Ollie Cattermole extending the lead shortly after the break. The next round will be played in the week commencing the 28th of September. That's the latest. For more news from our area, click dradio.com.

like Joel Corry, MNEK in Head and Heart, Carly Rae Jepsen and Don't Leave Me on the Dance Floor on the way for you soon. Here Comes our not movie challenge, we did that in the last hour. Think about what we're doing. Right, we're doing our Stuck in Reverse, that's what we're doing. Can you name this song going in the wrong direction? We're going to play you the answer after 3 o'clock tomorrow afternoon on Friday when we reveal it. There's our Stuck in Reverse, name that tune.

0: And it's Colin Ray Jepsen, Don't Leave Me on the Dance Floor. On the way, we'll do some CeeLo Green and some Pet Shop Boys in a few moments' time as well. As we get you through mid-afternoon for Thursday, the weekend, edging ever closer.
1: There are two types of drive you can have on the motorway. One that feels like this. Or one that feels... like this. The difference is just a few little changes. Like giving more space to the car in front or not hogging the middle lane. Because being a little more considerate on the road actually reduces congestion and collisions, which transforms everyone's journey. So we all feel a little less and a lot more National Highways.
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0: James Blunt, Tastes Like Summer on the Big Afternoon Show. 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Living Joy Dreamer next.
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0: new from Ciara Sparrow, Great Expectation, and before that, New Brian Adams, our song of the week this week, The Ballad of Terry Fox. 90s Rewind next, news at 4 on the way, and then after 4 o'clock, we'll do another clue to our mystery voice.
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0: 60s, 70s, 80s and 90s. 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
1: Sunshine and showers for this afternoon. Temperatures in the mid to high teens.
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2: The father of Noah Woods, who was found following a huge search, has paid tribute to his son. He says he was the sweetest and most innocent little boy with nothing but love to give. He became separated from a relative after visiting a playground in Brantham. The Bank of England has held interest rates at 3.75%, but policymakers warn that pressure to raise rates is building as the Iran war goes on. The bank's Monetary Policy Committee says global energy prices were volatile and likely to push inflation higher by the end of the year than it was previously expecting. Senior royals are carrying out engagements after Buckingham Palace hit back at claims made by Princess Diana's brother in his new book. Frankie Hairsine reports.
3: Well, Spencer claims that Charles told him that he'd forget her soon enough after her death. He says the row broke out over funeral arrangements and whether Prince William and Prince Harry, then aged 15 and 12, would walk behind the coffin. The palace says grief can cloud reason and colour memory, but official engagements will still take place today as the Prince and Princess of Wales visit the Isle of Bute.
2: The Conservatives will replace a set of tax rules for self-employed people. That's what the Shadow Chancellor, Andrew Griffith, has announced. He made the announcement in his first speech since he was appointed as John Healey's opposite number in the Conservative reshuffle at the end of August. And unheard material from the Phantom of the Opera is set to be released to celebrate the 40th anniversary of the West End musical. It will be released after Andrew Lloyd Webber rediscovered the master tapes for the original 1986 cast recording. The new album will feature unreleased sections and rare material from Lord Lloyd Webber's personal archive, as well as a remix of the original record. That's the latest from Radio News Hub. I'm Georgia Lee.
4: In local news, officers have been out in force across Blaken as part of Operation Decisive. Three arrests were made, including for possession with intent to supply Class A drugs, drug driving and domestic assault. A community resolution order was also issued for possession of ketamine. Flintshire residents are being encouraged to check their rail fare options before travelling to ensure they're not paying more than necessary for journeys. New pay-as-you-go machines at stations now enable users to pay for travel using a contactless card prior to boarding. And thanks to a 3-0 win away at Radcliffe, Chester FC are through to the second qualifying round of this season's FA Youth Cup. Goals from Cameron Forbes and Sam Evans gave the Young Seals a 2-0 lead at the break, which then became 3-0 thanks to Ollie Catamol. Ties in the next round will be played in the week commencing September the 28th. That's the latest. For more news from our area, click dradio.com.
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5: Just one game in the third round of the English League Cup tonight. Manchester City host Norwich City. Here's City boss Enzo Maresca.
6: Then at the end we see if we are able to win or not. But for sure, again, I think it will be a tricky game because the one game are the difficult one. We're going to try to win the game and then we see.
5: Michael Carrick's convinced Manchester United can turn things around. It's after a crushing Carabao Cup collapse to Brighton last night. Increased questions over his future and led to fan fury at the final whistle. Rajiv Labrie believes Sunderland are in a good place following their 1-0 Europa League win over AK Alkmaar. Last night saw European football return to Wearside for the first time in 53 years as Enzo Lafee's second half penalty sealed victory at the Stadium of Light. And Rory McIlroy got off to a flying start in the BMW PGA Championship at Wentworth, but his round unravelled to leave fellow major champion Aaron Rye as the early clubhouse leader.
0: Chester's D-Radio Sports with Liverpool FC. 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
1: Brand new music from Co Vetzel with Ella Langley. It's Jaded. All right, on the roads then, not so bad at all. Across Chester and Cheshire West, nothing major kicking off. Just building up now on the Broughton Heath Sainsbury's roundabout. That junction there, A41 coming into the Chester area. Also, very busy Tarving Road, Vicars Cross interchange, Stamford Bridge lights, that route there as well. Also very busy as well if you're past the Countess. And the Ring Road is free-flowing at the moment, which is good.
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0: sampling an old early 80s disco tune from The Emotions, Best of My Love. 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
0: Vickers Cross Interchange, Tarving Road, the A55, looking a little bit slow there. Slow through Whitchurch Road, Sainsbury's, Bortinith roundabout as well. It is slow on the North Wales Expressway, Drome Corner, Gladstone Way. Slow at the past the Rudy and Grosvenor Bridge, Overly roundabout. Hambridge is very slow going past the cemetery there, going up to that big Overly roundabout as well. Ring Road around Chester itself, a little bit stop-start, but there's no incidents, which is good.
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0: That is Blossoms and Charlemagne, 80s Rewind next. 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That's tomorrow from 6. On the way after 5, we'll recap the clues to our mystery voice in case you missed them earlier.
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2: Sunshine and showers to end the day with temperatures in the mid to high teens. It's going dark about 7:30 at night now.
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3: The father of a three-year-old boy who was found following a huge search has paid tribute to his son. He says he was the sweetest and most innocent little boy with nothing but love to give. Noah Woods became separated from a relative after visiting a playground in Brantham. Buckingham Palace has responded to claims made by the late Princess Diana's brother that the now King Charles said he'd forget her soon enough after her death. Frankie Hairsine has the details.
4: Earl Spencer made the claim in his new book, in which he says the row broke out over Prince William and Harry walking behind their mother's coffin. He adds that Charles said he'd walked in the procession of his great uncle, Lord Mountbatten. A spokesperson for the palace says the King is mindful that grief can colour memory.
3: The family of the alleged Putney pusher have said he took his own life following months of immense pressure caused by a police investigation. Nicholas Brandram, a former banker, was found unresponsive in his home in Chiswick, West London, yesterday. He'd been arrested in June in connection with a 2017 incident on Putney Bridge in which a jogger shoved a woman headfirst into the path of an oncoming bus. Council spending in England on bed and breakfast accommodation for the homeless jumped 22% in 2025 and 2026. That's what new figures show as a charity warns of expensive temporary fixes. Local authorities spent a net total of £467.5 million on this kind of accommodation in the year to March. And breast cancer patients say they are thrilled after the health spending watchdog approved a life-extending drug for NHS use. The National Institute for Health and Care Excellence announced that it had reversed an initial decision to reject the drug for widespread use for the NHS in England. That's the latest from Radio News Hub. I'm Georgia Lee.
5: In local news, as part of Operation Decisive, officers were out in force yesterday across Blaken. One car was seized after a driver was stopped for driving without a licence. Three arrests were also made, including for possession with intent to supply Class A drugs, drug driving and domestic assault. People in Flintshire are being urged to check their options for train fares before travelling to make sure they're not paying more than necessary. Stations are now offering pay-as-you-go machines which allow users to pay for travel prior to boarding using a contactless card. And Chester FC are through to the second qualifying round of this season's FA Youth Cup thanks to a 3-0 win away at Radcliffe. Cameron Forbes and Sam Evans scored in the first half with Ollie Cattermole extending the lead shortly after the break. The next round will be played in the week commencing the 28th of September. That's the latest. For more news from our area, click dradio.com.
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6: Just one game in the third round of the English League Cup tonight. Manchester City host Norwich City. Here's City boss Enzo Maresca.
7: Then at the end we see if we are able to win or not. But for sure, again, I think it will be a tricky game because the one game are the difficult one. We're going to try to win the game and then we see.
6: Michael Carrick's convinced Manchester United can turn things around. It's after a crushing Carabao Cup collapse to Brighton last night. Increased questions over his future and led to fan fury at the final whistle. Rajiv Labrie believes Sunderland are in a good place following their 1-0 Europa League win over AK Alkmaar. Last night saw European football return to Wearside for the first time in 53 years as Enzo Lafee's second half penalty sealed victory at the Stadium of Light. And Rory McIlroy got off to a flying start in the BMW PGA Championship at Wentworth, but his round unravelled to leave fellow major champion Aaron Rye as the early clubhouse leader.
0: Chester's D-Radio Sports with Liverpool FC. 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

0: I'm a giant. Shaq and Khan with Shaqzilla on the way. We'll do some Westlife and we'll do another clue for our mystery voice.
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0: Well, it's not looking too bad at all on the roads around our neck of the woods. You're moving quite well past the Countess, also moving quite well past the Rudy, Grosvenor Bridge. It is a bit slow in some places, but you can expect that for a Thursday drive time bit. It is also busy as well off Post House Roundabout and all approaches, but you gathered that anyway. It normally is. Busy as well, Sealand Road, also past the Rudy as well. Ring Road around Chester itself is a little bit stop-start. That's about it. I've got music next from Alex Party and Salt and Pepper.
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0: And then Jack Severetti in the one on Chess SD Radio, the home at Gavitt Breakfast. And he's back on Monday morning from 6 when you wake up. Tomorrow being Friday, Mike Peters will be here to kickstart your weekend.
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0: Not looking too bad on the roads. It's moving and flowing quite well. Mould Road, Buckley Frincher, eastbound, busy on the post-house roundabout on all approaches. Also very busy as well, Drome Corner, Gladstone Way. So it's the usual spots around Chester, Cheshire West that are playing up a little bit. Nothing untoward going on, no incidents, which will take that for a Thursday afternoon.
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0: just might. We are Mars on Chester's D Radio with I Just Might. A rewind on the way next from a film that was in the film, with a song, I should say, that was in the film Romancing the Stone. And it starred, and the music video starred, the singer, Billy Ocean, and Kathleen Turner, Michael Douglas, and Danny DeVito, all appearing in the music video to the film Romancing the Stone. The song is When the Going Gets Tough. It's on the way next.
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1: We've got sunshine and showers today, temperatures in the high teens.
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2: The father of Noah Woods, who was found following a huge search, has paid tribute to his son. He says he was the sweetest and most innocent little boy with nothing but love to give. Two Britons are among three people killed after a light aircraft crashed in the Swiss Alps. An aircraft crashed on the north slope of a mountain just after 4 p.m. yesterday. Witnesses reported seeing a significant amount of smoke after the crash. And the King has warned of the existential dangers of AI systems falling into the wrong hands. Today, he addressed tech leaders at a summit on the future of the technology.
3: AI is already showing its immense capacity to improve and save life, yet those who have created these technologies are now increasingly warning that AI risks developing darker capacities, perhaps even to take life.
2: The family of the alleged Putney pusher have said he took his own life following months of immense pressure caused by a police investigation. Nicholas Brandrum, a former banker, was found unresponsive in his home in Chiswick, West London, yesterday. He'd been arrested in June in connection with a 2017 incident on Putney Bridge, in which a jogger shoved a woman headfirst into the path of an oncoming bus. Reform UK's first police and crime commissioner has cancelled plans to go on a national theatre tour next year following criticism. Colin Sutton, who was elected as Norfolk's PCC in July, was due to tour the UK next year with a live show called The Makings of a Murderer, Double Jeopardy. Ireland will not compete in the 2027 Eurovision Song Contest in Bulgaria. Broadcaster RTE also says it would not broadcast the competition, stating it cannot be justified given the appalling and ongoing loss of lives in Gaza. That's the latest from Radio News Hub. I'm Georgia Lee.
4: In local news, officers have been out in force across Blaken as part of Operation Decisive. Three arrests were made, including for possession with intent to supply Class A drugs, drug driving and domestic assault. A community resolution order was also issued for possession of ketamine. Flintshire residents are being encouraged to check their rail fare options before travelling to ensure they're not paying more than necessary for journeys. New pay-as-you-go machines at stations now enable users to pay for travel using a contactless card prior to boarding. And thanks to a 3-0 win away at Radcliffe, Chester FC are through to the second qualifying round of this season's FA Youth Cup. Goals from Cameron Forbes and Sam Evans gave the Young Seals a 2-0 lead at the break, which then became 3-0 thanks to Ollie Catamol. Ties in the next round will be played in the week commencing September the 28th. That's the latest. For more news from our area, click dradio.com.

0: Slumber and Home Wrecker before that. Wet, wet, wet. Sweet Little Mystery. Final check of the roads for you now, though.
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0: Yeah, we're moving okay in the usual places. Nothing untoward going on across Chester, Cheshire West. Whitchurch Road is pretty slow. Sainsbury's brought in his roundabout. It is slow Drum Corner, Glasgow Way, Queens Ferry westbound. It is also slow eastbound, Buckley Fletcher, Mould Road. It is pretty slow as well at the Post House roundabout still at this time of the afternoon. Slow past the Countess and also slow around the Ring Road around Chester itself. Busy on the A40. We've done the A40, haven't we? Whitchurch Road. The other one, Vicar's Cross Interchange by Stafford Bridlatch there. And Tarvin Road, slow in both directions there.
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0: Warren and Fever Dream on the Happy Hour as Thursday is done and dusted. One more day to go and then the weekend will be here. Music next from, we'll do some Madonna and new Ariana Grande.
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0: Ariana Grande, I Just Might. Got The Cure on the way next for a belting rewind, one of my favourites from their songs from the 1980s. Right, then we'll do the news at 7. I'm back tomorrow afternoon from midday. Mike Peters will be waking you up tomorrow morning on D Radio Breakfast because it's Friday. I'll see you tomorrow.
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1: Animals can't speak to drivers, but if they could, they would be asking us, telling us by the sounds of it, to put our litter and fruit waste in the bin. 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So let's lend them a paw. Let's take our rubbish with us and bin it properly. National Highways. And what's that? 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
1: 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One that feels like this.
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2: And now, the weather.
3: Outside, gloomy skies, a persistent drizzle, and a chilly wind blowing from the west, north, east, and south. But inside, temperatures of toasty warm, with a high chance of plush rugs, soft lighting, and snuggly throws. 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
1: Chester's D Radio. Did you know HGVs have four zones of limited vision around them? If you're in one of these areas, you may not be seen by the driver. These four limited vision zones are in front, behind, and at both sides of the HGV. So when you're driving around a HGV, don't linger around them, because they may not notice you're there. Know the HGV zones. National Highways.
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1: There are two types of drive you can have on the motorway. One that feels like this. Or one that feels... like this. The difference is just a few little changes. Like giving more space to the car in front, or not hogging the middle lane. Because being a little more considerate on the road actually reduces congestion and collisions, which transforms everyone's journey. So we all feel a little less and a lot more National Highways.
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1: There are two types of drive you can have on the motorway. One that feels like this.
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1: 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So we all feel a little less and a lot more National Highways.
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